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0: Bomb strategically placed in 10 cities. 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
1: Hey boys, do you like music?
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7: ？My boss.

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Oh, don't worry. 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
1: 我们这行讲规矩的，我不会交给你，我只会。
0: Whoever's the boss makes the rules.

0: This will be fun.
1: You go to Budapest, get it to the local international case.
2: What kind of case? So many people
1: died. Don't ask. 就不知道，不知道就不用做，不用做就不会出错。哎，刚刚你问我什么？
2: 啊？你要不要吃鱼丸？

0: Gentlemen, all the information we need is right here. Jesus and his disciples drank from this grail. Legend has it it's the secret to eternal youth. Mr. X wants it in exchange for the DM-85. Ray?
1: The Holy Grail is in the Flamini Mansion. There are several blocks to the mansion, divided into three sections. Besides... Besides the residential quarters, and there is also a black money center run by the two Flamini brothers.
0: Terry?
2: The Flamini Mansion blueprints on your desk.
3: The Holy Grail is held in the family gallery. Access is by heat-sensitive fingerprint and facial recognition, so only the family can access it. There is another way, and that is a numerical code, which again, Flamini changes frequently, so only the family know it.
0: Fantastic. Any suggestions? Don.
4: I'll need 2 days to break the codes.
0: Terry?
3: In 2 days, Flamini's holding a birthday party for his daughter at his mansion. We have the invites in hand.
0: It's great. It's great.
4: The program is going to end. At 7 o'clock, they will sing to the birthday girl. That's our golden hour.
0: All right. So we all know what we're doing. This meeting is adjourned.
5: I am Togo.
0: Why don't you leave the Holy Grail to us? You're just a delivery boy.
5: Yeah?
0: Yeah.
5: 你不让我做，就是不把我当特工。还有，西装，西装，西装，西装，没有西装，不把我当自己人，不是自己人，不帮你交易。
0: A special agent should have good instincts. Did you know you were being followed? You didn't see that, did you? She's a celeb on the net, just like you. Blaming Mountain. Meow meow.
5: What?

0: 是你的，我看见你掉了。这不是我的，是你的。啊，嗯，嗯，嗯，嗯，啊，写中文字又看不懂中文，怎么说我的？有问题吗？这个他的。哎呀。
1: The pewter director. How may I assist you?
2: Not me, Mr. Flamini. It's for my good friend and spiritual leader, Mr. Wonder.
1: I'm here for treasure. The Holy Grail. As you said, it is my treasure. So that's why it's not for sale.
3: No, I don't intend to pay. I will, however, promise you a future.
1: Future?
3: Way more.
4: If there's anything else you need, just use the intercom there.
5: <笑>等一下，等一下，我也听没听到的时候，把频道转到八，问什么都别说。
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7: your name, sweetie?
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9: 丫丫，丫丫，丫丫！哎，你们和珊珊装吗？都安排好了。Where
4: are you guys going? Miss Julian's just arrived, and she insists on seeing a pre-show performance.
7: Shit.
4: Yes, shit. We're all used to it, and pay well for the shit.
7: Show you magic.
6: Robert来了，不用了，我等会告诉他。出场见会合。
4: That's her. So sorry.
10: 哎呦。
7: 啊！停下！我已经找到洗钱中心的入口，再往前，讯号就会被屏蔽。快把密码给我！What's the passcode to the gallery?
1: 63 85。密码是？等一下。 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
8: Anyone seen any stranger coming in?
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7: Report over there.
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8: 新来的。638. 638. 638. 听不到。
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8: 体重。
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8: 身高。
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4: 16。
8: 鞋码。
4: 416。
8: 出生日期。
4: 2096。不。1992。11月6号。等等。有需要知道这个吗？
8: 三排十二号坐下。
9: 08427是吧？
10: So we have a deal, Chief. Are you also part of our future?
11: Of course he is.
4: 六

0: 你怎么在里面？Yeah, the moon's dangerous place is
1: the safest place.
2: Yeah. So, where is the Holy Grail?
1: It's over there somewhere. Yeah. Oh yeah. Oh, look at that guy.
0: Amanda 怎么办？啊，对。你以为你还能出去啊？火焰山淼淼，在网络上攻击我还不够，还跑来这里给我捣蛋，乖乖去坐牢吧。Bye，
3: 枫叶。
4: Someone took the Holy Grail.
5: They must be here for us. Kill them all.
6: One male, one female.
7: Sending a picture.
5: I have the photo.
7: He had a position.
8: Hey, stop there!
7: You're in zone B. Ah!
6: Ah! Ah! 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
7: Hey, stop!

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4: DM85 is perfection. It turns a human body into a plant.
5: Isn't that amazing?
4: So where should we start? Huh. That's exactly what I was thinking, darling.
6: The United States has been the target of a terrorist attack. Tens of thousands of New York City citizens are suspected to have breathed in a mysterious gas of unknown origin and vanished. Up until now...

们可以见一面吗？The White House has announced, in light of the incident, to shut down the entire...

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1: I don't know, sir.
0: Exactly. That's their answer, too.

0: Magnificent, isn't it? 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The central financial hubs of the world will detonate at the same time. All within the next 10 minutes. What else do you see?
1: No!
0: Time! And your little grade school operation has cost me a whole chunk of time. Don't worry.
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0: 所以呀，那你听的。And that's you.
3: 喂，等一下。
0: What? 帕特。If one is not awakened, one is not considered human. I was nothing until I met her. She taught me how to take care of this earth.
1: Liar! 他把自己都骗了。
3: 是你把他变成了怪物。
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4: You're nothing but a fucking loser. 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
0: And you talk about life.
5: The chopper's ready.
0: Oh, I just changed my mind. Two cities that were not scheduled on the first wave. The fate of Budapest and Hong Kong.
1: 你畜生啊你！
0: Will now be changed by your hand.
3: 放手！放手！放手！放手！放手！放手！

0: 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I'll take care of that one on the chopper.
1: Order for the new world will soon be reestablished with just good guys and plants. Can't wait to see you with roots for feet.
2: Boss Mac.
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3: I could never have believed it. But Chinese acupuncture is so effective. Would you like to join Phantom?
2: I'd love to, but...
3: Join us. Imagine being me one day.
2: Hold on a second.
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2: ，Hey Bruce，I'm in.
3: That's great. I didn't tell you earlier.In order to pay out the agent's pension, Phantom is now bankrupt. So you will be offering your services on a voluntary basis.
4: Of course, your generous donations are always welcome.
3: Remember, all this means bank sacrifice.